0: Jason Aldean sounded really good. That's song number two in our top 30 countdown, Don't Tell on Me. Currently, he's headlining the Songs About Us summer tour, and he's got some stadium dates with Luke Bryan as well.
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0: 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I can't remember what I did last night, but 1 year ago, the number one song was Nate Smith, Fix What You Didn't Break, on our top 30 countdown.

0: Yeah, that guy's hot. Morgan Wallen, song number one this week, Don't We, on the Top 30 Countdown. Well, that's it. Time to go. My name is Dusty Hill. Rod West will be in next week. Thank you for listening.
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0: Country 104.9, 531 on a Monday morning. How's it going, man?
1: Good. Matt and Fatty are back together.
0: We were just catching up.
1: Yeah.
0: Tell me about your vacation. You were camping. And my vacation, I bought headphones. So we both had equally good vacations.
1: Wow, that sounds exciting.
0: It was exciting. Being able to hear things clearly is very exciting.
1: Mm-hmm.
0: Fascinating conversation. 2 weeks away, you think we'd have more to talk about? Nope. Cameron Whitcomb, Luke Bryan coming up. Here's Josh Ross, Country 104.9.

Country 104.9, 535. Going to see some off and on rain today. Going to be pretty warm. High of 25. Here's Luke Bryan. Drink a beer. It's Mornings with Matt and Fatty.

0: Today's best country, 104.9. Fatty, what's the longest you've ever had a beer in the fridge?
1: Oh, man.
0: You kind of keep the beer around.
1: I don't drink too much. Like, I'll go out to a restaurant and drink, but at home, not much. 6 months?
0: Yeah.
1: Longer, maybe?
0: Yeah. Oh, wow. No, that would get drank in 6 hours in my fridge. No,
1: you know what? I still have a beer in my fridge right now from Christmas.
0: Are you kidding me?
1: I'm not kidding, no. Well, it's probably bad.
0: Yeah. Well, no, it wouldn't be bad because apparently beer can last up to 162 years old.
1: What beer?
0: Guinness beer, apparently. I'll tell you a story after Cameron Whitcomb. Here's Kingdom of Fear.

0: 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Fatty says he has a can of beer in his fridge from Christmas, for goodness sake.
1: What's the oldest beer you got in your fridge? Older than like 7 months? Text us at 519-612-1049. Why are we talking about old beer?
0: Talking about old beer because a diver over off the coast of England found a 162-year-old bottle of Guinness.
1: A bottle of Guinness.
0: Bottle of Guinness. And apparently there's a bunch of cases down in this shipwreck. And the shipwreck, I guess, flipped over, so it's upside down. And because it's upside down, they think the beer might actually still be drinkable because the air pressure and the air bubbles act as a seal. And so scientists think this 162-year-old bottles of Guinness could be drinkable.
1: Do you want to try that, though, or are you just getting a fresh can of Guinness?
0: Well, I want to try it.
1: Why?
0: To just
1: brew
0: sort of
1: it now. Like, you can get a can of Guinness that was brewed like yesterday.
0: Well, I want to know if has the taste changed. Is it still as refreshing? And like, you could like brag to your friends that you have sea bottom Guinness.
1: Why would you brag to your friends about that?
0: Because it's cool. It's a cool fact. You're drinking 162-year-old Guinness.
1: Oh, you're getting the worst diarrhea. like pre-industrial diarrhea, like the worst kind. Remember how you'd hear about plagues that like killed whole nations? That's the kind of diarrhea you're getting.
0: Well,
1: drinking
0: probably
1: that old Guinness.
0: Probably.
1: Yeah, you should just drink the new stuff that was brewed yesterday. Get the regular diarrhea.
0: Probably the diarrhea would come out black too.
1: Stop this.
0: Like Guinness.
1: It was my, you know what? It was my fault. I brought up diarrhea. It's 5:43.
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3: When it comes to crops grown in Ontario, a lot of people will go right to the big three: corn, wheat, and soybeans. Matter of fact, Ontario farmers grew 2.9 million acres of soybeans last year alone. However, there is a new bean hitting the market, thanks in no small part to Mexican cuisine. Being the edible dry black bean, it's starting to catch up to other edible beans, including white or navy beans that are also grown in Ontario. According to insured acreage data tracked by Hensall Co-op, the province grew 133,000 dry bean acres last year, which included 21,000 acres of black beans, still a little bit behind the 64,000 acres of white beans. However, 12 years earlier, all the way back in 2013, black bean production stood at just about 5,000 acres to the 43,000 for white beans. And that's your Food and Ag Report. I'm Phil DeLand.
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0: 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Got your news update coming up in just a few minutes. We'll be talking about another drowning on the Great Lakes. Got an update on wildfires out in British Columbia. Also, a new flu vaccine. It's more effective, but there's a minor side effect. We'll be talking about that in minutes.
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3: Good morning. I'm Fadi Giri. A reminder from OPP to wear your life jacket if you're boating on the lake. Police say a 31-year-old from Mississauga is dead after drowning this weekend in the waters near Georgian Bay Township. OPP say wearing a life jacket is a priority for boaters and paddlers, along with checking the weather and water conditions before you head out. Meantime, wildfires in BC have claimed the life of a senior. Reports say an 80-year-old woman was the victim of wildfires in the town of Summerland, which forced mass evacuations over the weekend. The BC Coroner's Service says there are no other deaths linked to the wildfires. A new, more effective flu vaccine has been approved in the U.S. One infectious disease expert says the vaccine is 27% more effective in fighting influenza. But experts also say the side effect of the mRNA flu shot is slightly more pain at the injection site. It could be bad news for gas prices. Officials in Iran say they're looking at barring hostile countries from using the Strait of Hormuz, which is a major shipping lane for worldwide oil supplies. Iran says conditions would not change in the strait until the U.S. ends military action in the Middle East. And right now is the height of mosquito season in Huron County. Mosquito populations peak between August and September, which Public Health Ontario says could lead to greater transmission of West Nile virus. 181 cases of West Nile were reported across Ontario last year. And health officials remind you to wear bug spray when you head out for a hike, as well as long sleeves and pants. And now a look at sports.
4: I'm RJ Bridehead with the morning sports. The Phillies avoided a Blue Jays sweep with an extra innings victory. The Jays are 3.5 games out of a wild card. It's a big week for them. They host the Red Sox starting tonight. Then it's the Yankees. Boston lost to the A's yesterday, and the Yankees fell to the Braves. The Rays extended their winning streak to 6. Detroit and Baltimore got wins to close the gap on the final playoff spot. Milwaukee, the best team in baseball, beat the Twins. In the National League, the top 7 teams in contention for the wild card spots all won. No Canadians are left at the National Bank Open after Leyla Fernandez lost in straight sets to Naomi Osaka. WNBA Minnesota's Kayla McBride set the record with 10 three-pointers. The Lynx are the first team to clinch a playoff spot. The Tempo are in Atlanta tonight. And 3 Canadians qualified for the lucrative FedEx Cup playoffs. Sadarshan Yelamajaru, Corey Connors, and Nick Taylor will tee off in round 1 on Thursday. That's sports. The forecast is next.
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3: Sun and cloud today with chances for rain and thunderstorms throughout the day. The high 26, going to feel like 33 with the humidex. Partly cloudy overnight, falling to 15 this evening. For tomorrow, sun and cloud, high 25. It's 22 in Seaforth, 22 in Port Albert, 22 outside our studios in Goderich, feeling like 25 with the humidex factor. I'm Fadi Giddy, and now you're up to date.
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0: 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It's 6:07. I'm laughing because of what we're going to talk about. I think Matt and I agree that you shouldn't spank a kid.
1: No. It's capital. What do they call that? Capital punishment?
0: Yeah, sure. It's assaulting a kid. Don't do that.
1: Well, it's legal too.
0: Yeah, I guess, but it's still, all the studies have proven that the kid ends up messed up. They end up being a messed up adult like their parents. Maybe there should be exceptions to this rule. And I'm talking about a situation that happened out in Victoria, British Columbia this weekend, where a kid did something that maybe spanking should come back. We'll talk more after Owen Wrigley. 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
1: Country 104.9. It is 6:11. Matt and I having a heated discussion off mic here about the proper discipline for a child who just won't obey the rules. Here's what happened. This happened Thursday. This past Thursday in Victoria, BC, there's a flight going from Victoria to Toronto. It was an evening flight. And the plane was taxiing onto the runway. So it was going from the gate to the runway, getting ready to take off. And flight crew noticed there was a child standing on their seat. So they asked the parents of the young child, hey, can you get your kid seated? Parents tried to get the kid seated with the seatbelt on. Kid kept resisting the seatbelt. Couldn't get the seatbelt on the kid. So the captain made the decision. We're turning around. This plane's not flying right now. We're going to delay this flight until we can get this sorted.
2: Because of this kid?
1: Because of this kid. But what happened was because it was an evening flight and they couldn't file the paperwork in time to launch another flight before the runway closed at 12:30, because it's a smaller airport, the flight got delayed to the next day, to Friday.
2: Oh my God, I'd be so upset at this kid. That kid's responsible for me losing a day of my vacation.
1: Whether it's a vacation or maybe you're working and you need to get home to your family. Whatever reason you're flying, you now have to wait an extra day.
2: God forbid you miss the wedding.
1: So what's the proper punishment?
2: Well, can I say what I would do as a parent?
1: Yeah.
2: So this is what we would do if the kids were messing up in the grocery store. We leave, but you have to mean it. We're getting out of here. Leave and you go home.
1: But you can't do this on a plane.
2: Well, the parents could grab the kid and got off the plane.
1: No, the plane was taxiing.
2: Oh.
1: Now everybody had to get off the plane. So what are you doing in this situation? You're a parent of three kids.
2: Yeah.
1: What are you doing?
2: I don't know. You were suggesting maybe a little spank.
1: It's again, we're not saying spanking should come back, but the thought is crossing your mind, right?
2: Well, you don't know what to do.
1: Like you're balling your fist like that Arthur meme. You wanna do it. Ooh, you wanna do it.
2: Yeah, just a little slap on the hand or something.
1: No, not a little slap. A big, well, this plane is turning around slap on the hand.
2: Oh, okay.
1: Is what I'm imagining and not actually doing in real life. Or you could do what my parents used to do for us growing up. Some good old-fashioned drugs. You just mix some children's Tylenol PM and some pudding and give it to them as the flight's boarding. You can eat those things in like 3 seconds.
2: Eat your pudding, son.
1: And then by the time the plane is taxiing on the runway, kids are dozing off and you get away with drugging your child scot-free. 6:14.
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0: 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There is a big lawsuit against Facebook.
1: Good.
0: Kicking off this week. Something they've been fighting in court for a while, but this one could be massive, massive fines. Maybe the biggest fines ever issued against a company anywhere in the world. We'll talk more after Chad Brownlee, Country 104.9.

0: Country 104.9, 622. This point, everybody's got a Facebook account. This point, Facebook's been in court a whole bunch of times for being addictive to children. This case, though, is going on between the states of California, Colorado, Kentucky, and New Jersey. There's a class action suit against Meta, parent company of Facebook, claiming they deliberately made it addictive for children. And if Meta loses this case, they could face up to $1.4 trillion in fines.
1: Do they have that much money?
0: They're valued at $1.5 trillion.
1: Oh.
0: Roughly. So they, I guess if they sold everything, they could pay that $1.4 trillion in fines. But to give you a sense of how much $1.4 trillion is, because we all know that's a lot. How much is it, though? So Canada's fiscal GDP for 2026 was $2.4 trillion, which is, so Facebook is worth just a little more than half of Canada.
1: So Meta could buy half of Canada.
0: Meta could buy half of this country.
1: Wow.
0: But that half includes Quebec. Nobody knows what language they speak there. It's a mystery. Five things you need to know in minutes.
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2: It's a reminder from OPP to wear your life jacket if you're boating on the lake. Police say a 31-year-old from Mississauga is dead after drowning this weekend in the waters near Georgian Bay Township. Meantime, wildfires in BC have claimed the life of a senior. Reports say an 80-year-old woman was the victim of wildfires in the town of Summerland, which forced massive evacuations over the weekend. A new, more effective flu vaccine has been approved in the U.S., which is 27% more effective in fighting the flu and can be developed faster. Experts also say, though, the side effect of the new mRNA flu shot is slightly more pain at the injection site. Is that going to turn you off of the new flu shot? A little more arm pain?
3: Is it worse than getting the flu?
2: Yeah, that's up to you to decide. Right now is the height of mosquito season in Huron County. Public Health Ontario says that could lead to greater transmission of West Nile virus. 181 cases of West Nile were reported across Ontario last year. Health officials remind you to wear bug spray when you head out for a hike, as well as long sleeves and long pants. Sun and cloud today. Chance for rain and thunderstorms throughout the day. The high 26. Going to feel like 33 with the humidex. Partly cloudy overnight, falling to 15 this evening. For tomorrow, sun and cloud. High 25. It's 22, feeling like 30 outside our studios in Goderich. Those are the five things you need to know.
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Country 104.9, today's best country coming up after High Valley, the latest in country music news. Want to look like Tucker Wetmore? Well, you can now. That's coming up.

0: It's time for country news. Tucker Wetmore is the new brand ambassador for Wrangler jeans. He's promoting what's being called a new off-tour collection. So you can go over to the Wrangler site and get some pearl snap shirts, some t-shirts. There's denim jeans and much more. There's even a cool 90s-inspired Shania Twain tank top for the guys. You don't see many guys wearing tank tops.
1: I was giving you a blank. So there's a shirt for the guys inspired by Shania Twain?
0: Yeah, which is inspired by Tucker Wetmore because he looks good in a tank top, I guess.
1: Like Shania Twain?
0: Yeah, Shania Twain looks good in a tank top.
1: I guess.
0: Yeah.
1: All right. I didn't know if that was a selling feature for men's clothing.
0: Oh, yeah. Shania's cool again.
1: Okay. Yeah, no. Nobody ever said she wasn't cool, but I never heard any dude say, like, man, I can't wait to dress up like Shania.
0: Yeah. Well, I guess we do now.
1: You know what? I was at a drag show a couple years ago. I did hear that. Never mind. Disregard.
0: Chris Stapleton played in Toronto last Thursday night, but the night before, he surprised Guns N' Roses fans at Rogers Stadium. He joined the band on stage to sing Knocking on Heaven's Door. Bob Dylan's classic.
1: Very cool.
0: Yeah. And kind of up the vocal department. Have you heard Axl lately?
1: Axl Rose, the lead singer of Guns N' Roses, does not sound good. What's the word I'm looking for? Bad. He sounds bad.
0: He struggles. Yeah, he struggles. So Chris Stapleton, I'm sure, was a joy to hear after hearing a cat screaming for an hour.
1: Shame on you.
0: Leave Poor Axl.
1: Leave Axl
0: I feel
1: alone.
0: Bad for Axl. Anyways, Guns N' Roses' love continued. At Chris Stapleton's show, he played the next night at Rogers Stadium, and he had Slash come out, and he sang a beautiful version of Patience. Play a little clip here from it.

0: Nice, right?
1: Chris Stapleton sounds good. I want to hear him cover more songs.
0: Yeah, I mean, like, Axl used to have a voice that good.
1: Yeah.
0: So hopefully Chris Stapleton takes care of his.
1: Back in the 1900s. That's country news. It is 6:42.
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3: When it comes to crops growing in Ontario, a lot of people will go right to the big three: corn, wheat, and soybeans. Matter of fact, Ontario farmers grew 2.9 million acres of soybeans last year alone. However, there is a new bean hitting the market, thanks in no small part to Mexican cuisine. Being the edible dry black bean, it's starting to catch up to other edible beans, including white or navy beans that are also grown in Ontario. According to insured acreage data tracked by Hensall Co-op, the province grew 133,000 dry bean acres last year, which included 21,000 acres of black beans, still a little bit behind the 64,000 acres of white beans. However, 12 years earlier, all the way back in 2013, black bean production stood at just about 5,000 acres to the 43,000 for white beans. And that's your Food and Ag Report. I'm Phil DeLand.
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0: 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Matt and Fatty with you here. Now, it's that time of year where people whose gardens have gone a little crazy, they can't eat everything in the garden. So then they start trying to give you the excess from the garden. And I was gifted, what would you say, 200 cucumbers?
1: No.
0: Last week.
1: Wasn't 200, it was maybe a couple dozen.
0: I could barely lift the bag. These were from Batty's girlfriend's mom.
1: My mother-in-law.
0: Yes. Yeah. Your mother-in-law.
1: Yeah.
0: Oh, that's sweet. You call her your mother-in-law?
1: We've been dating 11 years, yeah, pretty much.
0: So
1: yeah.
0: Thanks, Terry, for the cucumbers, but I need some cucumber recipes. If you have some cucumber recipes, send them to 519-612-1049. What do I do with 100 cucumbers? Let me know. Also, if you've made something recently, we'll tell you how you can win some money for groceries by sending your pictures of food. That's coming up after Thomas Rhett.

0: Today's best country 104.9 question. If your wife sends you a recipe for something, does that mean she wants you to make it?
1: Or wants to have it for dinner? Maybe she'll make it.
0: Yeah, maybe so. I got a bag of cucumbers from Terry. Thanks, Terry. And I'm trying to figure out what to do with all these cucumbers.
1: Because it's 40 pounds of cucumbers.
0: It's a lot of cucumber. And one thing you could do is blend them up into a cucumber gazpacho. That's the recipe my wife sent me. So you grind up all these cucumbers. It's a cold soup. You add some yogurt, some garlic, fresh mint, a few other things.
1: Yeah, it could be good.
0: I don't know.
1: Not for me, but you know what? You do you.
0: Yeah.
1: You eat your blended cucumber.
0: Blended cucumber.
1: You have a good time with that.
0: Yeah. I guess I could make a cucumber smoothie.
1: Or if you got, you know, somebody with a dog, apparently cucumber is good for dogs. They like it as a snack.
0: Well, last year, remember I had the ducks we were raising in our backyard? So last year I used a bunch of the cucumbers, chopped them up for the ducks.
1: Why wouldn't you eat the ducks? Duck is good.
0: Well, I was fattening up the ducks so I could eat good food. Duck.
1: There you go. How was the duck?
0: No, we didn't have the duck. They ended up going back to the farm.
1: Okay.
0: Which...
1: Is that what you told the kids?
0: That's what we told
1: the ducks are going back to a farm where they have all the space to run around. Dinner's ready. Got your news update in minutes.
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That can get you $30 in Corey's Foodland money. So coming up at 7:20 this morning, we're going to be talking about somebody's food in our Cooking with Corey's contest. 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It could be you. 519-612-1049. 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
3: Good morning. I'm Fatty Green. A reminder from OPP to wear your life jacket if you're boating on the lake. Police say a 31-year-old from Mississauga is dead after drowning this weekend in the waters near Georgian Bay Township. OPP say wearing a life jacket is a priority for boaters and paddlers, along with checking the weather and water conditions before you head out. Meantime, wildfires in BC have claimed the life of a senior. Reports say an 80-year-old woman was the victim of wildfires in the town of Summerland, which forced mass evacuations over the weekend. The BC Coroner's Service says there are no other deaths linked to the wildfires. A new, more effective flu vaccine has been approved in the U.S. One infectious disease expert says the vaccine is 27% more effective in fighting influenza. But experts also say the side effect of the mRNA flu shot is slightly more pain at the injection site. It could be bad news for gas prices. Officials in Iran say they're looking at barring hostile countries from using the Strait of Hormuz, which is a major shipping lane for worldwide oil supplies. Iran says conditions would not change in the strait until the U.S. ends military action in the Middle East. And right now is the height of mosquito season in Huron County. Mosquito populations peak between August and September, which Public Health Ontario says could lead to greater transmission of West Nile virus. 181 cases of West Nile were reported across Ontario last year. And health officials remind you to wear bug spray when you head out for a hike, as well as long sleeves and pants. And now a look at sports.
4: I'm RJ Brighthead with the morning sports. The Phillies avoided a Blue Jays sweep with an extra innings victory. The Jays are 3.5 games out of a wild card. It's a big week for them. They host the Red Sox starting tonight. Then it's the Yankees. Boston lost to the A's yesterday, and the Yankees fell to the Braves. The Rays extended their winning streak to 6. Detroit and Baltimore got wins to close the gap on the final playoff spot. Milwaukee, the best team in baseball, beat the Twins. In the National League, the top 7 teams in contention for the wild card spots all won. No Canadians are left at the National Bank Open after Leyla Fernandez lost in straight sets to Naomi Osaka. WNBA Minnesota's Kayla McBride set the record with 10 three-pointers. The Lynx are the first team to clinch a playoff spot. The Tempo are in Atlanta tonight. And 3 Canadians qualified for the lucrative FedEx Cup playoffs. Sadarshan Yelamajaru, Corey Connors, and Nick Taylor will tee off in round one on Thursday. That's sports. The forecast is next.
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3: Sun and cloud today with chances for rain and thunderstorms throughout the day. The high 26, going to feel like 33 with the Humidex. Partly cloudy overnight, falling to 15 this evening. For tomorrow, sun and cloud, high 25. It's 22 in Dashwood, 22 in Wingham, and 22 outside our studios in Goderich, feeling like 25 with the Humidex factor. I'm Fatty Giddy, and now you're up to date.
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0: 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Fatty, do you have any Canadian Tire reusable shopping bags?
1: No.
0: Okay, well, if you do, if you have the one that's plaid and has the Canadian Tire logo on it, it might be worth something. Way more than the $2 you paid for it. I'll tell you why after Luke Combs, She Got the Best of Me.

0: 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Well, if you've been scrolling the Facebook Marketplace, as Fatty and I like to do, you may have seen... You don't like scrolling the Facebook Marketplace?
1: No, you love it, though.
0: Oh, I love...
1: Don't lump me in with you.
0: I love looking for a good deal. And if you're wondering why Canadian Tire reusable tote bags are up there, some people are charging up to $20 for these $2 bags. They're a hot item right now. They're running out at the stores because another hot item has been spotted using one of these bags. The guy from Heated Rivalry, the Canadian guy. What's his name? Connor, I think. No, Hudson. Hudson's the Canadian guy. He was photographed carrying one of these plaid reusable Canadian Tire bags, and now everybody wants them.
1: They're selling out?
0: All the fans of the show. Yeah, they've sold out, and they're waiting to be restocked soon at the Canadian Tire stores.
1: $20? They're reselling these for $20?
0: That's a good markup.
1: Okay, so you can sell a Canadian Tire reusable bag for $20. How much is my Yellow Giant Tiger reusable bag? How much can I get for that?
0: Nothing. No, probably nothing.
1: What about my Black Food Basics bag?
0: Black Food Basics bag? Well, we got to get that into the hands of maybe the other Heated Rivalry dude.
1: Okay.
0: And then it'll be worth something. Let's just send them our bags. Then we can all sell our bags and become rich.
1: Because the bag's not in good condition. It's been used for like years. I've run it through the wash a couple times. It's covered in cat hair, some sand on it. What do you think? Like, is $500 too low?
0: Yeah, I think so. I'd go at least $1,000.
1: It's 713.
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Country 104.9, 718 on a cloudy Monday morning. Could see some rain, could see some thunderstorms today. Coming up after Diamond Rio, we're giving away a $30 gift card to Corey's Foodland in Clinton. 30 bucks in free groceries to somebody who texted us a photo of just some food you made. Whatever it was, you could be getting a $30 gift card coming up after Meet Me in the Middle. Meet in the Middle. 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

0: Country 104.9, today's best country. It's time for a little feature we call Cooking with Corey's, where you can win a $30 gift card to Corey's Foodland in Clinton just by texting us a picture of your food. And we were talking cucumbers earlier this morning, and that must have prompted Darlene to send a picture of her pickles that she's been making. Darlene from Godrich says...
1: From
0: Vinastra. She says, I planted cucumbers for the first time this year, and OMG, there's no end to them. No end to the cucumbers. And so she's resorted to pickling them and sent a picture of her pickle jars filled with pickles.
1: Is this something old school? Is pickling an old school thing? It's a good thing. This isn't a criticism. I don't hear about people my age much pickling stuff. But like Trisha's parents, for example, they do a whole lot of canning and stuff. They have that special thing that lifts the cans out of the big stock pot. Some of that old equipment they used back in the day when you grew things and then you had to keep it throughout the winter. So you pickled it or canned it and tucked it away in the cellar.
0: Well, yeah, people didn't used to have refrigeration. And so you put stuff in vinegar and it lasted longer.
1: I guess so.
0: That's just what you did. Pickling.
1: Did your mom do that? Oh. I feel like that was something your mom did like crazy.
0: Oh, did she ever?
1: 9 kids on the farm?
0: She pickled everything. Peaches, pears.
1: You can pickle peaches or do you just...
0: You can them. I guess you call it more canning.
1: Sure.
0: Yeah, you don't put it in vinegar.
1: I guess not.
0: Though there's an idea for you.
1: Nope, don't do that. That sounds horrible.
0: And that was our dessert every night. Gather around the table, kids. We're having canned peaches.
1: Mmm, thanks, Mom.
0: If we were lucky, we got homemade ice cream.
1: Oh, that's cool.
0: Yeah, she had an ice cream maker. She did everything herself.
1: Yeah. Growing up in the country, poor with 9 kids, you make everything yourself. Yeah. You guys were pretty healthy, though. You ran around. You guys always had food from the garden on your table.
0: That's right.
1: You did okay.
0: The 1900s were good to us.
1: Sure. Darlene, for sending us a photo of your pickles, you get a $30 gift card to Corey's Foodland in Clinton. 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
0: And Darlene says she got her garlic and fresh dill from Corey's Foodland in
1: Clinton.
0: There
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1: It's a reminder from OPP to wear your life jacket if you're boating on the lake. Police say a 31-year-old from Mississauga is dead after drowning this weekend in the waters near Georgian Bay Township, that's just south of Parry Sound. Meantime, wildfires in BC have claimed the life of a senior. Reports say an 80-year-old woman was the victim of wildfires in the town of Summerland, which forced mass evacuations over the weekend. A new, more effective flu vaccine has been approved in the U.S., 27% more effective in fighting influenza, but experts say there's one minor side effect. More pain at the injection site. A little more of an ouchie in your arm.
2: Oh.
1: Is this turning you off of the new vaccine? You going old school or you going new school?
2: Well, it's probably better than getting the flu. Getting the stab.
1: Stabbing's a dramatic way to describe a needle prick.
2: Because that's just, you know, lasts maybe a few minutes or a few seconds.
1: It can last into the next day. Those COVID shots, I'd feel a little pain the next day. But then the day after that, it's usually gone. Right now is the height of mosquito season in Huron County. Public Health Ontario says that could lead to greater transmission of West Nile virus. 181 cases of West Nile reported across Ontario last year. Health officials remind you to wear bug spray when you head out for a hike, along with long sleeves and pants if you can. Sun and cloud today, mostly cloudy this morning. Chance for rain and thunderstorms throughout the day. Going to be a high of 26, feeling like 33 with the Humidex. Partly cloudy overnight, falling to 15 this evening. For tomorrow, sun and cloud, high 25. It's 22, feels like 29 outside our studios in Goderich. Those are the five things you need to know.
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It is 7:35 on a cloudy Monday morning. Been hearing about cities in America that want your tourist dollars back. A lot of Canadians not going to the U.S. because of this trade war. Las Vegas was giving you cheaper hotels. New York City, they're the latest city to offer some discounts for Canadians. They want your money back. Tell you what they're offering after Braden King. Here's We Got Beer, Country 104.9.

0: 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It is 7:38. You ever dream of going to New York City, Matthew?
1: I've been. Yeah.
0: Okay.
1: It was okay. It was a city.
0: What did you see?
1: I saw the Statue of Liberty, like from the bridge. Not too much.
0: Oh, you saw it from a distance?
1: Went to Times Square. I don't know. It didn't excite me that much.
0: Fair enough. Well, if you're looking forward to a trip to New York City, this might entice you. So a lot of Canadian tourists have stopped going to America because of this trade war. It was back in 2019. There was about 1 million Canadians who would visit New York City a year. That's now dropped down to 800,000 since this trade war began. And New York City is offering some discounts to get Canadians back. If you're Canadian, you can get 30% discounts on Broadway shows, restaurants, hotels, a lot of things to entice people to come back to New York City in the midst of this trade war.
1: Great. So the Broadway tickets, instead of paying $500, you can pay what? Like
0: $400
1: something?
0: $50? Sure. Yeah, something. It's a little bit of savings. I was looking at some of the places you can get discounts. One of them is called a viral food tour. So a lot of places that are viral in New York City on social media, there are tour companies that will take you to all these spots. Levain Cookies, for example, these big, fat, custom-made cookies you can buy. A lot of cool restaurants.
1: Oh, cool.
0: That sell like big slices of pizza. And it's cool. You'll be able to kind of get all these cool-looking foods, and you'll be able to mingle with some of these influencers. And you'll realize that a lot of them throw the food out after they get footage of it. They take a bite, for the camera, right in the garbage afterwards.
1: Oh, yeah, they can't have a figure like that if they're actually eating the stuff.
0: Hell no. No, but for a few seconds, you'll see their eyes light up when the camera's on. The moment the camera's off, though, back to mediocrity and irrelevance, just like the rest of us. It's 7:40.
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3: When it comes to crops growing in Ontario, a lot of people will go right to the big three: corn, wheat, and soybeans. Matter of fact, Ontario farmers grew 2.9 million acres of soybeans last year alone. However, there is a new bean hitting the market, thanks in no small part to Mexican cuisine. Being the edible dry black bean, it's starting to catch up to other edible beans, including white or navy beans that are also grown in Ontario. According to insured acreage data tracked by Hensall Co-op, the province grew 133,000 dry bean acres last year, which included 21,000 acres of black beans, still a little bit behind the 64,000 acres of white beans. However, 12 years earlier, all the way back in 2013, black bean production stood at just about 5,000 acres to the 43,000 for white beans. And that's your Food and Ag Report. I'm Phil DeLand.
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5: 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I Want That Bag. What's in the bag this season?

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It is 7:45. Could see some off and on rain, possible thunder showers today. Here's some good news on the technology front. We found a new way to fight the flu virus. There's a new vaccine out, but there's a minor side effect. I don't think it's that bad, but the people who make the vaccine are saying, yes, this side effect could turn people off of getting this new, more effective flu vaccine. We'll talk more after Morgan Wallen. 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

0: Country 104.9, 749. You remember the name Moderna from the COVID-19 pandemic.
1: Oh, yeah. That was the one Dolly Parton helped develop a vaccine for.
0: Dolly Parton chipped in $1 million to develop a COVID-19 vaccine for Moderna, the pharmacy company.
1: Yeah, she got on a lab coat and invented it herself.
0: That's right.
1: I'm sure she did.
0: With long fingernails. I'm sure she did. Moderna and Pfizer were the big companies then. But Moderna has developed a new mRNA flu vaccine. So most flu vaccines, it's kind of it's weirdly an egg-based vaccine. And scientists try to guess which strains are going to be prominent for the upcoming flu season. And it takes a while to develop those vaccines. But with this new vaccine, the turnaround is a lot quicker. And it's going to be a more effective vaccine, about 27% more effective at fighting the flu than the former vaccines. But the one issue with this vaccine is that there's going to be a little more pain at the injection site, a little more painful, a little more of an owie when you get your flu shot with this specific vaccine. It's just been approved in the U.S., not yet in Canada, but could be in the near future.
1: Well, as long as the pain isn't worse than the flu, then it's probably worth it. You don't want to get the flu.
0: I guess so. And you get the arm pain for a day, maybe 2 days. It's nothing that's going to like really stop you from doing anything. It's just a little tender in your arm.
1: Well, I remember during COVID, I got that AstraZeneca vaccine.
0: Yeah, they had to stop that one.
1: They had to stop it. I had COVID later and I was more sick with the vaccine than the COVID. They had to stop that one because it was just like, ugh, made people.
0: Here's something that might ease the pain a little more. So when kids get vaccines or kids get any kind of shot, pharmacists will have suckers on hand for the kids or some kind of like hard candy.
1: Oh, yeah.
0: You can ask for that, too.
1: That would work.
0: You're an adult. You can ask for suckers. Didn't stop being awesome because you grew up.
1: Yeah.
0: Suckers are still awesome and available to you at a lot of pharmacies. So if you're an adult and you want a sucker after your shot, get a sucker. Suckers are still awesome. Except orange and yellow. Those are the worst.
1: Oh, yeah. Or green. Oh, I don't like green.
0: Green can be green apple or it can be lime. Lime's the worst. Ugh. Green apple's kind of awesome. Can we agree purple and red are the best?
1: Yeah.
0: Yes. It's 7:51. Got your news update in minutes.
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3: Good morning. I'm Fatty Giri. A reminder from OPP to wear your life jacket if you're boating on the lake. Police say a 31-year-old from Mississauga is dead after drowning this weekend in the waters near Georgian Bay Township. OPP say wearing a life jacket is a priority for boaters and paddlers, along with checking the weather and water conditions before you head out. Meantime, wildfires in BC have claimed the life of a senior. Reports say an 80-year-old woman was the victim of wildfires in the town of Summerland, which forced mass evacuations over the weekend. The BC Coroner's Service says there are no other deaths linked to the wildfires. A new, more effective flu vaccine has been approved in the U.S. One infectious disease expert says the vaccine is 27% more effective in fighting influenza. But experts also say the side effect of the mRNA flu shot is slightly more pain at the injection site. It could be bad news for gas prices. Officials in Iran say they're looking at barring hostile countries from using the Strait of Hormuz, which is a major shipping lane for worldwide oil supplies. Iran says conditions would not change in the strait until the U.S. ends military action in the Middle East. And right now is the height of mosquito season in Huron County. Mosquito populations peak between August and September, which Public Health Ontario says could lead to greater transmission of West Nile virus. 181 cases of West Nile were reported across Ontario last year. And health officials remind you to wear bug spray when you head out for a hike, as well as long sleeves and pants. And now a look at sports.
4: I'm RJ Bridehead with the morning sports. The Phillies avoided a Blue Jays sweep with an extra innings victory. The Jays are 3.5 games out of a wild card. It's a big week for them. They host the Red Sox starting tonight. Then it's the Yankees. Boston lost to the A's yesterday, and the Yankees fell to the Braves. The Rays extended their winning streak to 6. Detroit and Baltimore got wins to close the gap on the final playoff spot. Milwaukee, the best team in baseball, beat the Twins. In the National League, the top 7 teams in contention for the wild card spots all won. No Canadians are left at the National Bank Open after Leyla Fernandez lost in straight sets to Naomi Osaka. WNBA Minnesota's Kayla McBride set the record with 10 three-pointers. The Lynx are the first team to clinch a playoff spot. The Tempo are in Atlanta tonight. And 3 Canadians qualified for the lucrative FedEx Cup playoffs. Sadarshan Yelamajaru, Corey Connors, and Nick Taylor will tee off in round 1 on Thursday. That's sports. The forecast is next.
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3: Sun and cloud today with chances for rain and thunderstorms throughout the day. The high 26, going to feel like 33 with the humidex. Partly cloudy overnight, falling to 15 this evening. For tomorrow, sun and cloud, high 25. It's 22 in Clinton, 22 in Lucknow, and 22 outside our studios in Goderich, feeling like 25 with the humidex factor. I'm Fatty Giddy, and now you're up to date.
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0: And Country 104.9, 6 minutes after 8, cloudy, could see some rain today. I'm not a parent. You are a parent. Three times over, you got three kids. It's easy for me to judge parents because I'm just sitting here on my high horse, sitting in my ivory tower, looking down, judging. Parenting's a tough job, man.
1: Oh, it's a full-time job. It's 24/7, just making sure the kids don't die. You know, I mean, it's a lot of work.
0: It's a lot of work. I mention this because there's a story that hit the news that got my blood boiling. And I don't know how much more the parents could have done in this situation. There was a kid who acted up and a whole flight got canceled. We'll talk about what happened after Tony Stevens. Country 104.9.

0: Country 104.9, it is 8:10. I want to just say off the top that parenting is hard. I don't even know how hard it is because I'm not a parent. Our own Matt Hussey, parent to three kids. It's tough. It's exhausting.
1: Yeah, sometimes they act out in public and you're faced with this awkward decision. What do I do here?
0: What do I do?
1: Like this kid on an airplane.
0: This happened on Thursday out in Victoria, BC. There was a flight from Victoria to Toronto, got canceled, and here's why it got canceled. Plane was taxiing onto the runway, and the flight crew noticed that there was a child standing on their seat. Supposed to be buckled in. So the flight staff and the parents tried to get this kid to sit down and put on the seatbelt. Nope, nope, nope, no, no.
1: That's kid, your impression of the kid?
0: That's my impression of the kid. I wasn't there, but no. No, they couldn't get the seatbelt on the kid, so the captain made the decision. We're going back to the terminal, we're going to gate, and this flight is not leaving on time. In fact, they couldn't file paperwork in time enough before the runway closed at 12:30, just after midnight, so the flight got canceled a full day. Everybody on the plane had to get off and catch a flight the next day on Friday.
1: Oh, I'd be so mad if this little kid took away one of my days of my vacation.
0: Vacation, or maybe you were away for work and you're trying to get home and see your family.
1: Oh, man.
0: Back in Ontario, who knows?
1: That's where you just, if you're the parents, here's what I would do. If you can get off the plane, we're getting off the plane. We're not going to Disney World. We're going straight home. Even though you don't want to do that, you have to.
0: My understanding, though, is you can't do that. You can't just ask that the plane turn around, just let you off, and then everybody else goes. There's a schedule. You have to leave at a certain time. The gate is going to be occupied by another plane. So if the plane's going back to a gate, it's staying at the gate for a while because the crew set up the plane for that flight. And if the plane's coming back, you got to file new paperwork. You got to do everything. So you can't turn this plane around. It turns it around for everybody. I'm just going to ask, do you spank the kid?
1: Oh, I know. There's very few.
0: The thought crosses your mind, right?
1: There's very few incidents where you should ever spank. In fact, you should never spank.
0: No, studies have proven it's bad for everybody. The kids grow up with issues. The parents have issues to begin with. It's not good for anybody. But the thought crosses your mind, right?
1: I'm sure the parents thought about it. And between that and the looks from all the other people on the plane, I'm sure the parents got some really nasty looks from the other people.
0: At the very least, as a parent, you're like, you're balling your fist up, right? Like,
1: that kid.
0: It's 8:13.
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It is 8:17. You've probably heard of lawsuits where companies are fined millions of dollars, maybe billions of dollars. It's going to be a lawsuit kicking off this week. One company could be facing over $1 trillion in fines, and it's a company you probably use. Talk more after Dean Brody.

0: like you, baby, tell me.
1: Country 104.9. It's 8:20. A little cloudy today. Could see some off and on rain, maybe some thunderstorms throughout the day. High 25. It is 22 outside our studios in Goderich. Big lawsuit against Meta. They're the parent company of Facebook. Jury selection is kicking off on Wednesday. There's several U.S. states, California, Colorado, Kentucky, and New Jersey, suing Meta for making Facebook and Instagram allegedly addictive for children. And if Meta loses this case, they could face up to $1.4 trillion American in fines.
2: That could like put them out of business, couldn't it?
1: Meta is worth $1.5 trillion. They're valued on the market as $1.5 trillion. These fines could be most of their value. And everybody uses Facebook.
2: Isn't that something? Remember how excited we were about this when it first began? Everyone started posting pictures of their pets. And they didn't even have the like button back then. You just liked it because you liked it.
1: No, but now it's meant for an infinite scroll. And these states are alleging that Facebook and Instagram are designed to be as addictive as possible for young people. And of course it is.
2: It's terrible.
1: You've used Facebook, but it's also addictive for adults too, which I guess is fine because when you turn 18, nobody really cares about you except your social media followers. They post things like gorgeous or LOL.
2: Yeah.
1: And it's all nice. They'll always be there until you post your political opinion. Then the death threats start. Five things you need to know in minutes.
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0: the flu.
1: Gotcha, gotcha. Right now is the height of mosquito season in Huron County. Public Health Ontario says that could lead to greater transmission of West Nile virus. 181 cases of West Nile reported across Ontario last year. Health officials remind you to wear bug spray when you head out for a hike. Long sleeves and long pants also help.
0: Yeah, you know what else hurts? Mosquito bites.
1: I guess so.
0: Yeah. Long pants. I'm going to overheat. Then I die of heat exhaustion.
1: But you're not going to get the West Nile. So again, you got to pick which one you want more. Sun and cloud today. Chance for rain and thunderstorms throughout the day. Going to be a high of 26. Going to feel like 33 with the humidex. Partly cloudy overnight, falling to 15 this evening. For tomorrow, sun and cloud, high 25. We're at 22. Feels like 29 outside our studios in Goderich. Those are the five things you need to know.
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Today's Best Country, Country 104.9, coming up after Tracy Byrd, the latest in country music news. You want to look like Tucker Wetmore? Well, there's a way. Tell ya. Coming up, here's I'm From the Country

0: time for country news. Tucker Wetmore is the latest country artist to team up with Wrangler. He's promoting what's being called a new off-tour collection. So you can get your Tucker Wetmore pearl snap shirts, t-shirts, denim jeans, and more.
1: Are these meant to look nice or are these meant to be functional? Can I use these on the farm or is this for like going out?
0: Yeah, it looks like kind of, you know, just your average stuff. It's the off-tour collection. So it's stuff that Tucker Wetmore would wear on his days off.
1: Okay.
0: Yeah, so comfortable stuff.
1: But is he going shopping on his days off or is he riding a tractor in his days off?
0: I don't know what he does on his days off. I'm not that big of a fan.
1: I'm curious how functional these clothes are. They look nice.
0: It's not stuff he'd wear on stage. Like, for example, there's a 90s-inspired Shania Twain tank top.
1: I don't know why they're putting men or women?
0: Well, it's for men. Yeah. Men can wear tank tops, too.
1: No, I know, but it's Shania Twain-inspired, and I'm not saying... you can wear whatever you want. Just interesting that it's inspired by Shania, and it's for men, which is, again, fine.
0: Yeah, well, like, men love Shania.
1: I'm trying not to talk myself into a corner here. You can wear whatever you want.
0: Meanwhile, last Wednesday, Chris Stapleton surprised Guns N' Roses fans at their concert in Toronto. He went up on stage and sang with Axl Rose, Knocking on Heaven's Door.
1: That's kind of cool.
0: Yeah, he sounded good. And Axl's not sounding that great these days. So, like, I think it was a welcome addition to the band. Can Chris just sing all the other songs, too? Please. Meanwhile, the Guns N' Roses love continued. Chris Stapleton actually played the next night in Toronto, and he brought out Slash and did a version of Patience.
1: Oh, very cool.
0: Again, better than Axl.
1: Nice back-to-back nights, too.
0: Yeah.
1: Very, very cool.
0: Scratching each other's backs there.
1: That's country news. It is 8:41.
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0: Today's Best Country, Country 104.9. We have our sales guy, Steve. He showed up to the studio here, and one thing I know about Steve is he's a good sales guy, and he sure loves a can of Guinness.
1: Cold, yeah. Guinness.
2: Oh, loving the Guinness.
1: Steve loves a Guinness. So this story is about Steve, and we're going to ask Steve coming up if he would drink this Guinness, because it's not a conventional Guinness, not the one you get at the LCBO. It's worse or better than that? Talk more after Morgan Wallen, Country 104.9.

0: Today's best country 104.9. This might be one of the greatest treasures I've ever heard of found on a shipwreck. A case of 162-year-old Guinness.
1: And I guess it was preserved because the bottle was upside down, so the bubbles didn't affect the seal as badly.
0: Yeah,
1: and
0: like
1: it's still intact.
0: The bubbles, I guess, kind of helped seal the whole thing. So some scientists who are looking at this Guinness think that it might actually still be drinkable.
1: You could still drink this without dying?
0: Yeah.
1: So our own Steve Howard, you've been to the Guinness factory in Ireland.
2: I have. I've poured my own pint.
1: Me and you have had a Guinness together. I've seen how much you appreciate a Guinness. Are you trying the 162-year-old Guinness?
2: Well, from what I heard, they think the salt water may have preserved the cork. And if they can get it out, they're going to either test it or try to replicate the recipe for it. So, yes, to answer that question, I would try it.
1: You're a risk taker.
2: I am a risk taker.
1: Would you take that risk?
2: At this point in my life, I've got good health care, so why not?
1: Yeah, we live in Canada. We got socialized medicine. Drink the 162-year-old Guinness. You trying it, Matt?
0: Yeah, I'm trying it.
1: I mean, out of your minds. This thing's been sitting at the bottom of the ocean with animals hacking at it for a while. You're going to drink this nonsense?
2: Salt water's a preservative, man.
0: Right, and so is alcohol.
1: I guess so.
0: Double preservative. Yeah. Come on, I'm drinking it. I'm risking it all.
1: You know what? I will be kind at both of your funerals.
2: So, like salted caramel? So now there's salted Guinness. I mean, I'm in.
1: Salted caramels are made in a factory by people meeting health standards.
0: That's the Guinness I want. Salted caramel Guinness.
2: Yeah.
0: Guinness.
2: Oh, yeah.
0: Now we're talking.
2: Salted caramel Guinness.
1: I'm just going to go to the LCBO and buy a Guinness. And again, I will drink it at both of your funerals. We got your Hyundai of Goderich Workday kickoff on the way with Carrie Underwood, Tim and the Glory Boys, and Chris Cummings.
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0: 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Again.

Could see some rain and thunderstorms throughout the day today. Otherwise, sun and cloud. The high 26. Going to feel like 33 with the Humidex. Partly cloudy overnight, falling to 15 this evening. For tomorrow, sun and cloud. High 25.

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8: Could see some rain and thunderstorms throughout the day today. Otherwise, sun and cloud. The high 26. Going to feel like 33 with the humidex. Partly cloudy overnight, falling to 15 this evening. For tomorrow, sun and cloud, high 25.

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Today's Best Country, Country 104.9. Good morning, Zach here. How's it going? Welcome to Monday, your start of the week. Filling in for Langer this morning. I hope you're having a good one out there. Full weather update coming up in about 10 minutes here. Here's Megan Patrick, Golden Child.

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1: Today's Best Country, Country 104.9, Kane Brown with Bury Me in Georgia. And coming up at 11:30 here, some hikers that had to be rescued after attempting to use Google Maps to navigate.
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4: Giddy up, cowboy.
5: Mild today, the high 26 with sun and clouds. Some chances for rain or thunderstorms this afternoon. Going to feel like 33 with the humidex. Clearing overnight and falling to 16 this evening. For tomorrow, sun and cloud, high 25.

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2: Sun and cloud today with chances for rain or thunderstorms this afternoon. Warm high of 26, going to feel like 33 with the humidex. Clearing overnight and falling to 16 this evening. For tomorrow, sun and cloud, high 25.

0: Today's Best Country, Country 104.9, Garth Brooks with The Thunder Rolls. 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
3: Good afternoon. I'm Fatty Giddy. A reminder from OPP to wear your life jacket if you're boating on the lake. Police say a 31-year-old from Mississauga is dead after drowning this weekend in the waters near Georgian Bay Township. OPP say wearing a life jacket is a priority for boaters and paddlers, along with checking the weather and water conditions before you head out. Meantime, wildfires in BC have claimed the life of a senior. Reports say an 80-year-old woman was the victim of wildfires in the town of Summerland, which forced mass evacuations over the weekend. The BC Coroner's Service says there are no other deaths linked to the wildfires. A new, more effective flu vaccine has been approved in the U.S. One infectious disease expert says the vaccine is 27% more effective in fighting influenza. But experts also say the side effect of the mRNA flu shot is slightly more pain at the injection site. It could be bad news for gas prices. Officials in Iran say they're looking at barring hostile countries from using the Strait of Hormuz, which is a major shipping lane for worldwide oil supplies. Iran says conditions would not change in the strait until the U.S. ends military action in the Middle East. And right now is the height of mosquito season in Huron County. Mosquito populations peak between August and September, which Public Health Ontario says could lead to greater transmission of West Nile virus. 181 cases of West Nile were reported across Ontario last year. And health officials remind you to wear bug spray when you head out for a hike, as well as long sleeves and pants. Turning to sports, the Toronto Blue Jays are back home, kicking off a four-game series against the Boston Red Sox. The Jays are coming off their third series win of the month this weekend, but are still 3.5 games back of wildcard position. Jameson Tylan starts for Toronto. WNBA, the Toronto Tempo look to snap their 8-game losing streak tonight when they visit the Atlanta Dream. The Tempo have lost 9 of their last 10 and are second to last in the East, just ahead of Connecticut. And that's news and sports. The forecast is next.
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3: Sun and cloud today. Chances for rain or thunderstorms this afternoon. The high today, 26. Going to feel like 33 with the humidex. Clearing overnight and falling to 16 this evening. For tomorrow, sun and cloud, high 25. It's 23 in Belgrave, 23 in St. Joseph, and 23 outside our studios in Goderich. Feeling like 29 with the humidex factor. I'm Fatty Giddy. And now you're up to date.
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7: And kicking us off, it's Jess Moskaluk. Camouflage.

0: That's Jesse Farrell with Let's Talk About Love, today's best country, Country 104.9, and that is your Maple Monday songs featuring your Canadian artist for today, Jesse Farrell. We also got to hear from James Barker Band, and kicking us off, it was Jess Boskaluk. Now, James Barker Band, they actually, well, the front man and the drummer for James Barker Band first met and started playing music together at a teen band camp when they were just about 15 years old. Pretty cool.
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6: Country 104.9 weather.
7: Mild today, the high 26 with sun and clouds. Some chances for rain or thunderstorms this afternoon. Going to feel like 33 with the humidex. Clearing overnight and falling to 16 this evening. For tomorrow, sun and cloud, high 25.

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0: Best Country, Country 104.9, JoJo Mason with Good Kind of Love. I can't even begin to imagine what it must have been like for my parents to raise me in my very early years, but they often tell me stories about what I was like just to kind of remind me. And I haven't the slightest clue of what it really takes to be a parent in general, but I do know now that in the line of showbiz and broadcast, it takes a hefty toll. So a video sprung up recently of a news anchor down in Memphis. She ended up dozing off live on air after returning to work after becoming a new mom. I can't even begin to imagine like the adjustments she had to make to, you know, return to work. And believe it or not, a TV studio, it's actually super, super easy to fall asleep in. And I've been to a few before. Most of the time, it's very, very quiet because you have to be quiet on the set. And also, it could be comfortably warm. So yeah, really, really easy to fall asleep, especially after becoming a new parent.
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7: Sun and cloud today with chances for rain or thunderstorms this afternoon. Warm high of 26, going to feel like 33 with the Humidex. Clearing overnight and falling to 16 this evening. For tomorrow, sun and cloud, high 25.

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Taylor Swift, I Knew It, I Knew You. Today's Best Country, Country 104.9. Welcome to that 1 o'clock hour. You're hanging out here with Zach, filling in for Langard today. Hope you're having a good one out there. Here's Lady A, Need You Now. Full weather update coming up in 10 minutes.

0: 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Riley Green and Ella Langley with Don't Mind If I Do. Coming up at 1:30 here, a theft of cosmic brownies and more down in the States.
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5: Mild today, the high 26 with sun and clouds. Some chances for rain or thunderstorms this afternoon. Going to feel like 33 with the Humidex. Clearing overnight and falling to 16 this evening. For tomorrow, sun and cloud, high 25.

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0: Jason Benoit with Gone Long Gone. Today's Best Country, Country 104.9. This one's pretty wild. It seems like the Washington police have charged a delivery driver with running a scheme that let him sell oatmeal cream pies, cosmic brownies, star crunches, and nutty buddies himself while submitting false invoices, saying that the products had been delivered to their retailers. Quite the interesting system there, just basically selling it on the black market. So he made more than $13,000 selling these sweet treats at all these different markets and whatnot. And he also earned more than $3,700 in commissions over the year. Seriously, all that for sweet treats, eh?
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4: Sun and cloud today with chances for rain or thunderstorms this afternoon. Warm high of 26, going to feel like 33 with the Humidex. Clearing overnight and falling to 16 this evening. For tomorrow, sun and cloud, high 25.

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Luke Combs, Forever After All, today's Best Country, Country 104.9. We've got Dusty Hill coming up at the next hour at 3 to keep you company on the drive home. Here's Tyler Jo Miller doing what she does.

0: 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Today's Best Country, Country 104.9, coming up at 2:30 here. 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
5: Mild today, the high 26 with sun and clouds. Some chances for rain or thunderstorms this afternoon. Going to feel like 33 with the Humidex. Clearing overnight and falling to 16 this evening. For tomorrow, sun and cloud, high 25.

0: Brock Phillips, something else. Today's Best Country 104.9. So with the official halfway point of summer quickly approaching, you might already be dreaming of the days that you can, you know, switch out your shorts for cozy sweaters or your lemonade for pumpkin spice lattes. I believe that's actually coming on the 25th of this month. So if you're really excited for the cooler weather, you'll be pleased to hear about what the new long-range forecast released from the Old Farmer's Almanac has in store. So for the start of September, it looks like they're actually forecasting some really cool temperatures along with some thunderstorms, and plenty of them. And the month is actually expected to close out on a classic fall note with rainy and chilly conditions. Oh, and by the way, the average temperature next month, it's anticipated to be 15 degrees. Yeah, pretty darn cool.
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0: Cameron Wickone, Kingdom of Fear. Today's Best Country, Country 104.9. I'm Zach. That's it for me. Hope you have a fantastic rest of the day. I am out of here. But hey, don't go away, though. We've got Dusty Hill coming up next at 3. He's going to keep you company on the drive home. And later on tonight at 6, it's the Casey Clark Show, all right here on today's Best Country, Country 104.9. Have a good one.
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5: Sun and cloud today with chances for rain or thunderstorms this afternoon. Warm high of 26, going to feel like 33 with the Humidex. Clearing overnight and falling to 16 this evening. For tomorrow, sun and cloud, high 25.

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That is Bailey Zimmerman, Chevy Silverado. Hi there, you're with Dusty. It's Continuous Country. It's Kip Moore on Country 104.9.

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1: George Burge on today's Best Country, Country 104.9. Oh, it's Monday. Made it through another weekend. Hope you had a good one. I'm Dusty Hill. Your forecast coming up shortly. Let's take a look at what happened this date in history. 10th of August today, way back 1173, builders lay the first stones for the Leaning Tower of Pisa in Italy. Of course, back then it wasn't leaning. Eventually it would be. 1960, the Los Angeles premiere of Alfred Hitchcock's Psycho, starring Anthony Perkins and Janet Leigh. It made it not safe to get in the shower anymore. In 2002, Lisa Marie Presley married actor Nicolas Cage. The marriage was Presley's third. Cage filed for divorce 4 months later. Didn't last very long. Here's one that did last, I assume. Russian cosmonaut Yuri Malenchenko becomes the first person to marry in space. This took place in 2003, linking via a satellite feed from the International Space Station to his bride on Earth. The marriage was truly out of this world.
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6: A mix of sun and cloud for today. There is the chance of showers and thunderstorms this afternoon, albeit a small chance. Temperature steady near 25, feeling like 32 with the humidity. Cloudy chance of showers and thunderstorms through this evening, clearing up overnight tonight as we dip to a low of 15. Nice and sunny for tomorrow, high 25, feeling closer to 29.

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0: Lenny Wilson on today's Best Country, Country 104.9. I'm Dusty Hill. Hope you had a great weekend. Coming up this weekend, there's going to be a party in Bayfield, the Bayfield Community Fair, the 170th Bayfield Community Fair, all set to go at the Bayfield Arena and Agricultural Park. It's always the third weekend in August, and this year's theme is Apple Pies and Harvest Skies. Yeah, it's got something for everyone. There's a community dinner, there's a tractor pull, there's fireworks, there's a Saturday morning parade, and lots of stuff for the kids too. Mutton busting, inflatables, all kinds of things going on. 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
3: A sun cloud mix for the rest of our day today. There is a small chance of showers and thunderstorms in there throughout. Temperature's going to hold steady near 25, feeling more like 32 with the humidity. Cloudy chance of showers and thunderstorms through this evening, but clearing up overnight tonight, dropping to a low of 15. For tomorrow, sunny all day, high 25, feeling more like 29.

0: knew.
1: That is John Party on today's Best Country, Country 104.9. Did you know that every weekday morning after Matt and Fatty are done, it's 104 minutes of continuous country. It's nonstop. It's the workday kickoff. Great way to kick off your workday. That's every weekday. We have more nonstop country for you. News coming up at the top of the hour, next hour. The top five things I bet you did not know. And a bunch of celebrity birthdays for the 10th of October.
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0: 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Jess Moskaluk on today's Best Country, Country 104.9. I'm Dusty Hill. Rod West returns again this weekend for the Top 30 Countdown. He was on vacation, but he'll be back. Every weekend, we count down the 30 hottest songs of the week. 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Gas prices, we'll take a look at those, and we'll also take a look at your forecast. That's coming up in just a little bit.
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1: Time after time, Andrew Hyatt, Megan Patrick on today's Best Country, Country 104.9. Of course, Cindy Lauper-Tune sounded good. Hello there. You're with Dusty. Hope you're having a great day. We got your forecast coming up. Jackson Dean with a great tune just around the corner. Let's take a look at who's having a birthday today, the 10th of August. If it's your birthday, happy birthday. Kylie Jenner's birthday today. She's only 29, but she's done pretty well, you know, socialite, a businesswoman. She owns her own cosmetic company, Kylie Cosmetics. Multimillionaire, sure. 29, wow. Angie Harmon, who played Abby on Law and Order, and also Jane Rizzoli in Rizzoli and Isles on television. She's 54. Antonio Banderas, Mambo Kings was his first American film. And of course, Zorro, couple of Zorro films, also Spy Kids, Puss in Boots in the Shrek films. He's 66 today. Also celebrating a birthday, we have Rosanna Arquette, who's 67. Desperately Seeking Susan, a big hit for her. She was also in the movies Nowhere to Run, Pulp Fiction, Crash, Whole Nine Yards. She's 67. And Patty Austin, who worked with James Ingram, Steely Dan, and Quincy Jones. Baby Come to Me, a big hit for her and James Austin. James Ingram. Patty Austin is 76 today.
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6: A mix of sun and cloud for today. There is the chance of showers and thunderstorms this afternoon, albeit a small chance. Temperature steady near 25, feeling like 32 with the humidity. Cloudy chance of showers and thunderstorms through this evening, clearing up overnight tonight as we dip to a low of 15. Nice and sunny for tomorrow, high 25, feeling closer to 29.

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1: Yeah. Nate Smith on today's Best Country, Country 104.9. It's time for the top five things I bet you didn't know today because, well, a lot of people getting prepared for back to school. It's the top five most valuable classic lunchboxes. Now, these are classic lunchboxes. In at number five, Star Trek. Came out in 1968. It's worth about $1,500 in pristine condition. If you've got a Beatles lunchbox, might want to hang on to it. It could be worth a little over $1,500. The Munsters in at number three. Up to $2,500 for a Munsters lunchbox. It came out in 1965. From 1935, Mickey Mouse Steamboat Willie lunchbox. 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

0: 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The cost, $28. Each dinner includes pulled pork and a bun, roasted potatoes, corn on the cob, pasta salad, coleslaw, tart or cookie for dessert, and a bottle of water or a can of pop. 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
3: Good evening, I'm Phil DeLand. A couple of Canadians are facing some charges in the United States. First, a woman from Beamsville was arrested and charged after trying to get back into Canada near the New York border. She's accused of stealing more than $43,000 worth of gold and silver from Pennsylvania. This allegedly happened back in March when authorities say the suspect claimed to be the rightful owner of a package that was being delivered with the precious metals inside. She was eventually arrested on July 5th. Prior to that, a former flight attendant from Toronto has pleaded guilty in the United States, where he's facing wire fraud charges. According to the U.S. Attorney's Office, the man posed as a commercial pilot in order to get hundreds of free flights on at least three separate airlines. 34-year-old was arrested in Panama, then was extradited to the United States and is facing the charges in Hawaii. Officials say part of that plea agreement will see him pay restitution to those three airlines. As the tariff war with the United States continues, meanwhile, Ottawa is doing what it can to help cut costs for shipping between provinces and territories when it comes to steel. Stephen McKinnon, the federal transportation minister, announced a $100 million rebate plan that will be used to pay back manufacturers half of freight costs for sending their products across country by either rail or ship. Companies can start applying today. A Montreal resident's been arrested and charged after allegedly making death threats towards Prime Minister Mark Carney. According to the RCMP, the 51-year-old has been charged with uttering threats to cause death or bodily harm to a person. He allegedly made the comments in an email that he sent to a senator along with at least a few other people. A former Canadian pro golfer has passed away, according to the PGA Tour. 45-year-old Matt McQuillan has died. The Kingston native had been teaching in Kingston for recent years, according to the tour. He earned his pro card in 2010, and then his best finish came at the 2011 John Deere Classic, where he placed third. If you're interested in seeing a meteor shower, this week is the time to do so. The Pearsaid meteor shower happens every year between late July and mid-August. Wednesday and Thursday of this week will be the best time to view it. In sports this hour, the Blue Jays take on the Red Sox tonight for a four-game set. Jameson Taillon will get the start for the Jays. Toronto have won three of their past four series in six of their last 10 games. They are still, however, 3.5 games back of a wild card spot. That's a look at news and sports. Your forecast is coming up next.
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3: Cloudy through this evening, chance of showers, risk of a thunderstorm, temperature falling to around 20 by midnight as the humidity starts to break. Overnight tonight, things are going to clear up as we hit a low near 15. Sunny all day for tomorrow, warming up to a high of 25, feeling like 29 with the humidity. Right now it's 24, but feels like 31 outside of our Goderich studio. I'm Phil DeLand. 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

0: Owen Ringling on Country 104.9. I'm Dusty Hill. Coming up in just a little bit, entertainment news. We've got a couple of stories about some new movies. Also, one of the regulars on the original, Dukes of Hazzard, has passed away. We'll tell you who that is in just a few minutes.
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2: 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And in Grand Bend, it's $161.5.

0: Yeah, there we go. Hands up, Jelly Roll on today's Best Country. Country 104.9, time for the entertainment news, the Fast Five entertainment news. Here we go, number five. Well, Ben Jones, the actor best known for playing Cooter Davenport on The Dukes of Hazzard, has died. He was 84. He appeared in all seven seasons of The Dukes of Hazzard, the original television show. He played Cooter, the good-natured mechanic who became an honorary member of the Duke family. His wife, Elma, announced his death on social media, saying he suffered a heart attack while at home. She said he was home resting in his favorite chair, waiting for the Braves to come on and whoop the Yankees. Jones died just 3 weeks before his 85th birthday. Number four, The Odyssey has earned $1.104 billion worldwide, overtaking The Dark Knight Rises to become Christopher Nolan, who directed it, his top grossing film. Number three, it seemed like a sure bet, but the Barbie sequel just can't seem to get off the ground. 3 years have passed now since the film smashed box office records, and the fans are still waiting for the official news. Warner Brothers wants to bring back Greta Gerwig to direct and Margot Robbie and Ryan Gosling as Barbie and Ken, but the trio's high salary is a problem. Number two, Highlander actor Christopher Lambert left a fan convention early in Philadelphia over the weekend. He collapsed. Event organizers say the 69-year-old actor exited due to a personal issue. TMZ later reported it was a medical emergency, and no word on whether he's okay or not. Hopefully everything worked out all right. And finally, a planned Star Wars movie has been canceled, making yet another setback for the iconic sci-fi franchise amid dwindling audiences. The future of George Lucas's beloved franchise under the Walt Disney Company has been the subject of scrutiny over the last few years. The departure of franchise chief Kathleen Kennedy, who exited Lucasfilm earlier this year. Some people say that's part of the problem. And that's it for entertainment.
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5: A mix of sun and cloud for today. There is the chance of showers and thunderstorms this afternoon, albeit a small chance. Temperature steady near 25, feeling like 32 with the humidity. Cloudy chance of showers and thunderstorms through this evening, clearing up overnight tonight as we dip to a low of 15. Nice and sunny for tomorrow, high 25, feeling closer to 29.

0: Stars like confetti, Dustin Lynch on today's Best Country, Country 104.9. Have you got your win sticker yet? 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You could win $1,000. That's right, $1,000. Matt and Fatty will make the grand prize draw Tuesday, September 8th at 8:50 a.m. Brought to you by Godrich Sunset Golf Club, Blue Horizon Leisurescapes, Pit Lane Automotive, Teeswater Ag Society, Blue Water Carpet and Tile, and Huron Shores Marine and Equipment.
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4: A sun-cloud mix for the rest of our day today. There is a small chance of showers and thunderstorms in there throughout. Temperature's going to hold steady near 25, feeling more like 32 with the humidity. Cloudy chance of showers and thunderstorms through this evening, but clearing up overnight tonight, dropping to a low of 15. For tomorrow, sunny all day, high 25, feeling more

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1: There we go, Sasha. Hey, Mom, I made it on today's Best Country. Country 104.9. Time for me to hit that trail. Gotta go. News is coming up, of course. We'll find out what's going on there. Weather as well. And then it's Casey Clark with more great music for a Monday night. Have yourself a good one.
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2: Good evening. I'm Phil DeLand. An Ontario woman has been arrested and charged in the United States while trying to get back into Canada. The Beamsville native was accused of stealing more than $43,000 worth of gold and silver from Pennsylvania. It's alleged to have happened back in March when authorities say the suspect claimed to be the rightful owner of a package delivering the goods. She was trying to cross the border on July 5th when she was arrested. A Montreal resident's been charged with allegedly making death threats towards Mark Carney. RCMP have charged the 51-year-old with uttering threats to cause death or bodily harm to a person. They say he allegedly made the comments in an email sent to a senator along with a number of other people. A former flight attendant from Toronto has pleaded guilty in the United States to wire fraud. The U.S. Attorney's Office says the man posed as a commercial pilot to get hundreds of free flights on at least three separate airlines. 34-year-old was arrested in Panama before being extradited to the United States, where he faced the charges in Hawaii. Officials say part of the plea agreement will see him pay restitution to the three airlines. In an effort to ease the strain of the tariff war with the United States, Ottawa plans to cut costs for shipping steel between provinces and territories. Transportation Minister Stephen McKinnon announced a $100 million rebate plan that he says will be used to pay back manufacturers half of the freight cost for sending their products across the country. McKinnon says it will apply to both rail and ship transports, and companies can start applying today. A former Canadian pro golfer has passed away. PGA announced today that 45-year-old Matt McQuillan died. The Kingston native earned his pro card in 2010, with his best finish coming at the 2011 John Deere Classic, where he finished third. The tour says McQuillan had been teaching in Kingston for the past few years. The Perseid meteor shower will hit its peak this week, so be ready to look up. Officials say the shower happens every summer between late July and mid-August in the Northern Hemisphere. Wednesday and Thursday this week will be the best time to view it. In sports this hour, the Blue Jays are home to the Red Sox for a four-game set starting tonight. Jameson Taillon gets the nod for Toronto. Jays have won three of their last four series and six of their past 10 games. They remain 3.5 games back of a wild card spot. Boston, meanwhile, holds the second of those three spots. WNBA action tonight. Toronto is in action, taking on the Dream. That's a look at news and sports. Your forecast is coming up next.
0: It's cone season at McDonald's, which means vanilla cones are $1 each plus tax in the McDonald's app all summer long. Soft, creamy, and crunchy for just $1 each plus tax exclusively in the McDonald's app. App download and registration required at participating McDonald's in Canada.
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2: Cloudy for this evening. Chance of showers and thunderstorms in there as well. Temperature is going to fall to around 20 as the humidity starts to lift tonight. Overnight clear and a low near 15. Sunny for tomorrow, high 25. Humidex pushing it closer to 29. Right now it's 24 outside of our Goddard studio, but with the humidity it feels like 31. I'm Phil DeLand. Now you're up to date.
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1: 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Good to have you here. 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
1: Yeah, man, that's the good stuff.
0: This is where we celebrate amazing things that not only students are doing, but people that work for these students are helping them do. We call this the good stuff. When Talis D'Souza was a teenager, he got a job working at a Wendy's. He was so good at that job that he was promoted to shift manager by the time he was a junior in high school.
2: Oh, wow.
0: It was a big year for Talis. He was looking ahead to go to college and looking for a way to afford the tuition. He approached the two owners of the restaurant. He explained that, listen, I'm going to have to actually quit this job. I got to get a higher paying construction job. That's when the owners of that Wendy said, maybe we can work something out for you to stay a part of the team.
3: Continue working with us and we will help you to go to college and pay for
0: it. Yeah. So every shift that Talis worked, they would put aside extra dollars towards his tuition.
2: Oh, wow.
0: So, and he crushed it as well. Straight A's. Served as the student body president and then ended up accepting a transfer to Yale University.
2: Wow.
0: Which only accepts 2% of transfer students each year. Not only did he get accepted, but he was awarded a full scholarship, which is worth over $200,000.
1: Yeah, man, that's the good stuff.
0: Talis says he'll be majoring in political science with dreams of becoming a lawyer. And that dream made possible because of people around him believing in him.
4: I don't think a lot of people really saw potential in myself. And I don't think I saw potential in myself.
0: No, but two people did. And sometimes he says it only takes one person to believe in you. And he says, I'm living proof.
2: Oh, my gosh.
0: That's great.
2: That's amazing.
0: I love these two store owners of Wendy's saying, okay, wait a second. No, you can't quit.
2: Yeah, you're too good.
0: You can't
2: come
0: quit.
2: On.
0: We'll make your dreams come true. You just got to stay here for a little while longer. I love that. Well, listen, if you have some good stuff, let's celebrate it. You can contact us through our website.
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10: Cloudy through this evening, chance of showers, risk of a thunderstorm, temperature falling to around 20 by midnight as the humidity starts to break. Overnight tonight, things are going to clear up as we hit a low near 15. Sunny all day for tomorrow, warming up to a high of 25, feeling like 29 with the humidity.

0: Oh, yeah, okay.
1: And then I get tongue-tied sometimes. And
2: yeah. Sorry, guys, I haven't talked all day.
0: this might take a little bit.
2: Yeah. Gotta warm up.
1: Yeah. You guys go warm up. I'll think about this for a little while.
2: Yeah.
0: Where's Coach Mike going? He's just warming up.
2: Doing his vocal warm-ups.
0: Yeah. He warms up in his own way.
1: Exactly.
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0: 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We're talking about this new study that says we, on average, speak a lot less than we did 20 years ago. In fact, 30% less because of technology. We are ordering everything through our Skip the Dish or grocery app. And we're making reservations on OpenTable.
1: Yeah, and texting and emailing instead of like face-to-face conversations, for sure.
0: You know, in all seriousness, this job really is a tax on your word count during the day.
1: Yeah,
0: it really is.
1: No, for sure. I mean, because of what we do for a living, we talk way more than we probably normally would.
0: Should.
1: Well, yeah. At my last job, but the one before, when I was working in marketing, at that plumbing place.
0: Yeah.
1: Anyway, I would maybe talk twice a day.
0: Oh, wow.
1: And very like, hi, how are you? Good, how are you? And then I would close the door in my office. I would cry.
0: Yeah, sure.
1: And then I would go home and clock out for the day.
0: And go cry again.
1: Yeah, exactly.
0: different cry. It's an at-home cry.
1: Yeah, and I don't know if maybe the word count would go up if you counted like the sobs. Like maybe...
0: Yeah.
1: I hate this so much. Yeah, maybe my word count would be a little higher on those crying days. Sure.
0: I'd give you that.
1: But I was just talking to myself.
0: Yeah. Heather, do you think you talk less now than you have, let's say, 10, 15 years ago?
2: Probably, I guess. It's a sad reality, isn't it?
0: Yeah,
1: when you really think about it, hey?
2: I know, like when school's in and you drive past the bus stops and things like that and all the kids are on their phones, no one's chatting away.
0: No, nobody's chatting.
1: Oh, I know.
0: They also say we're losing the art of small talk.
2: Really?
0: So.
1: Do you think you're good at small talk or at least you can get by?
2: I am good at small talk. I'm a little chatty Cathy. And
0: yeah.
2: I work as a candidate, so I can do a lot of small talk in a day.
1: Oh, I'm sure. Oh, yes.
0: Yeah.
2: Yeah, just ask the same questions.
1: Yeah.
0: Oh, yeah.
1: You've got the Rolodex. Yeah. I get it.
0: I love
2: it. Exactly.
0: Yeah. I love it.
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6: Cloudy for this evening. Chance of showers and thunderstorms in there as well. Temperature's going to fall to around 20 as the humidity starts to lift tonight. Overnight, clear and a low near 15. Sunny for tomorrow, high 25. Humidex pushing it closer to 29.

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4: Thanks again for hanging out at 1-800-990-2448 to get a hold of us. 30-second name game. 30 seconds on the clock. You have 30 seconds to name 10 different items. 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
5: Fluffy.
4: Handsome. Pretty.
5: Who's a good boy?
4: Did I say fuzzy already?
5: Sort of. Fluffy, but that's
4: fluffy.
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4: 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Docile.
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1: Another round of 30-second name game. We're going to put 30 seconds on the clock, and our friend Nathan is going to name 10 different items inside that time frame. Nathan, here's the trick, though. You don't know the topic until just before the timer begins. Okay?
2: Yep.
3: All right. Let's do it. So, Nathan, in 30 seconds, we need you to name 10 different ways that you can be called grandma. Go.
2: Oh, nanny.
3: One. Yeah.
2: Gram.
4: Two.
2: Granny.
4: Three.
2: Jima.
4: Oh, four.
3: Sure.
2: what other ones? I had nanny, gram, Jima. Geez. This is difficult. Graham? No. Jima. Oh, geez. It's a lot more difficult.
5: For Pete's sake.
1: Oh, man. That's, Nathan, that's my mom, Linda.
5: Oh, for Pete's sake.
2: Oh, Linda wouldn't have counted. That's
1: yeah,
2: right.
1: Yeah.
3: She's a grandma.
1: She's a grandma, and she's a great grandma, true. Too.
3: Oh, right. Yeah.
1: That would mean I'm a great uncle, which I am a great uncle.
3: Oh, you're so good.
1: I'm an awesome uncle. There's no doubt about it, Nathan. I'm pretty cool.
2: You are.
1: Yeah. All right, buddy. Well, listen, we appreciate you so much.
3: Yeah, good job.
1: Really good job.
2: I got three. That counts, I guess.
1: You're good. You're good in our books. All right, Nathan.
2: Awesome.
1: Have yourself a great day.
2: All right. Thanks. You guys as well.
1: All right. Bye. See you, Nathan. Bye.
2: Right. Bye.
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7: Oh, I know. 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
9: Cloudy through this evening, chance of showers, risk of a thunderstorm, temperature falling to around 20 by midnight as the humidity starts to break. Overnight tonight, things are going to clear up as we hit a low near 15. Sunny all day for tomorrow, warming up to a high of 25, feeling like 29 with the humidity.

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0: Country 104.9, playing today's best country. We are talking about, if you just jumped in, how romantic it would be to fly first class, just like they do in the movies.
1: Yeah, there's something so tempting about it, particularly my partner and I were planning a trip to Australia next year, and it will be a long multiple flights.
0: Yeah. Oh, yeah.
1: So we were did a quick Google, especially that whole concept of like you using those sleep pods. So the quick Google of, you know, how much would it cost to fly first class with sleep pods, Canada to Australia? And it said anywhere from $15,000 to $28,000.
0: Wow.
1: So guess what? We're not going to do
0: Guess not. Bring some cardboard on the plane with you and create your own do-it-yourself sleep pod.
1: Oh, my goodness. Right? I do think when you're traveling with someone else, it makes it a little more comfortable to not be in first class. Does that make sense? Because then
0: it does not make sense at all.
1: Because then you're gonna sit by each other most likely, so it's not like you have to be by a stranger. I mean, you might be on one side,
0: and in first class you're not beside anybody, you're in it on your own.
1: I know, but if you were, I see flying first class more tempting if you were by yourself.
0: No,
1: do you know what I mean?
0: No, absolutely not. It's just tempting in general.
1: And if I want to sleep, I can just like sleep on Tyler's arm.
0: Oh, he loves that, eh?
1: He loves that. But yeah, it's something nice to look at and dream about. But man, I can't afford to fly first class.
0: Hey, Mike, you ever ride in first class?
2: No.
0: Oh.
1: No way.
2: No, I have not. I've been in a lot of planes. When I was in the military, I was in like Big Hercs. I've been in Twin Otters. I've been in gliders. I've been, you know, TP Air, I guess, back then, Canadian Air. But yeah, never first class.
1: Interesting.
0: Do you think it's worth it?
2: To get champagne and maybe a different kind of cookie? No, I'm not. I don't need to eat the plain food or anything like that.
0: Plain food, man. You're right. Even good plain food is still bad plain food.
1: Yeah.
0: You know? I want to be on a plane that has an upstairs.
2: That'd be cool.
0: Yeah,
1: Do they make those anymore?
0: Yeah.
1: Oh, cool.
0: That's where the lounge is.
2: Yeah, the party lounge.
0: Yeah, that's where I want to go. Yeah.
2: I would do that one.
0: Yeah, me too. Yeah. But I don't think either one of us are going to be doing that anytime soon. But
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0: Today's Best Country, Country 104.9. Good to have you along. Listen, if you're planning a trip, let me ask you, have you ever flown first class?
1: Ooh, I mean, it's so tempting. I've only flown first class maybe once or twice, but I didn't pay for it.
0: Who paid for it?
1: My mom's friend.
0: Your mom's friend paid for it?
1: I went on a trip. It was like a family friend, family trip.
0: Okay.
1: And yeah, my mom's friend paid for it. I mean, I put some money towards the trip as a whole.
0: Yeah, yeah.
1: But we all sat in first class.
0: Where were you going?
1: We were going to Turks and Caicos.
0: Okay.
1: And then I think one time was the Dominican
0: okay.
1: as well. Yeah.
0: So this is all from Grand Prairie.
1: No. That would have been from Calgary.
0: We
1: would have flown out.
0: Right. Okay.
1: I can't imagine taking a first class.
0: I don't know what that would be.
1: I don't know if it exists, quite honestly. The planes are probably too small to have the different
0: sections.
1: Yeah.
0: Maybe you get to wear a special hat.
1: Yeah.
0: You know?
1: That's right. Yeah.
0: Like a pirate pack. You get to wear the hat.
1: That would be great. I am going to Grand Prairie very soon. I will let you know.
0: Okay. Well, maybe you can fly first class there.
1: That would be great.
0: Heather, you ever flown first class?
2: No, I have not.
0: Do you think it would be worth it for the money spent?
2: If you're going long distance, like 13-14 hour flight, maybe.
0: Yeah.
2: But
1: yeah.
2: If I was just going to Vancouver or Alberta or something like that, no.
1: Right. I'm kind of struggling with that right now. I have a flight to Australia next year.
2: Oh, nice.
1: Yeah, and I'm considering first class and or like the situation where you have those like sleep pods. But it's like...
2: Totally. See, 20... I would do that for...
1: Okay. It's like $28,000.
2: Mm. Oh, my goodness.
0: Yeah.
1: Like, I can't afford that.
0: That's a problem, hey?
2: Yeah, that's a little outrageous. Oh, man.
1: I know. I'd rather just not sleep at all. Who needs sleep?
2: Well, how much is your sleep worth?
0: No, exactly. Yeah, well, that's just the other thing, too. Yeah, yeah.
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8: Cloudy for this evening. Chance of showers and thunderstorms in there as well. Temperature is going to fall to around 20 as the humidity starts to lift tonight. Overnight clear and a low near 15. Sunny for tomorrow, high 25. Humidex pushing it closer to 29.